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Thanks for the hidden cash and those magazines with the great articles. Vintage smut. They don't make them like they used to, do they?

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1: 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Just saying.

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An illegal parrot from Marketplace? 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

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I really wanna make you mine. 4, 5, 6, come on and get your kicks. 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

If pigeons paid property taxes, would we respect them more? 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
1: Good morning at 6 o'clock. I'm Derek Scott. Here is what's going on. Donald Trump said Saturday that a trade agreement between Canada and the U.S. could be reached fairly quickly. Donald Trump says that Ottawa is eager to reach an agreement, but is demanding better treatment for American farmers, removing tariffs that affect them. A bilingual rally against the Aalto High-Speed Rail project is coming up this Saturday at the Legault Farms in Rigo. Farmers, landowners, and citizens from Eastern Ontario and Western Quebec will take part in a tractor parade starting at noon, followed by conferences. The Township of Champlain will open a temporary site for organic waste at the Van Tlick Hill Municipal Garage. The free service will be offered every Saturday from 9 till noon, starting this weekend until November 14th. Leaves, yard waste, and small branches will be accepted but must be placed in a brown paper bag or tied in bales. A home collection will also take place from November 2nd until November 8th. The Nation Fire Department is mourning the passing of retired Fire Chief Aurel Constantino. He spent 45 years serving with the Limoges Fire Department, now part of the Nation Fire Department. The weather on Saturday was ideal for a walk or run through Clarence Rockland, and that's what dozens of people did in the Rockland Soup Kitchen's first ever 5 or 10K walk run. The event raised $11,215. Organizers are hopeful this will become an annual event. The money raised will help feed those in need in the community through the soup kitchen. In big sports, the Jays beat the Orioles 8-1, a few scores from football action yesterday. Bills over the Texans 36-31. Eagles beat the Commanders 24-22. Green Bay Packers lost to the Vikings 22-39. Cowboys lost to the Giants 20-28. Big weather sun-cloud mix today 18, clear tonight low near 5. Sun with cloud tomorrow, a chance of a late morning shower into the afternoon as well, 20 the high. Cloudy on Wednesday, 22. Right now it's 14, and now you're up to date.
0: Good morning. If you're already regretting getting out of bed, don't worry. We're here to make that feeling significantly worse. The Big Breakfast with Derek Scott on Big FM.

so this morning and today. I am representing both summer and fall. I've got my shorts on. Got my sandals on with socks. Don't mock me, it's chilly out there. And I've got my Big FM hoodie on. It's a cool one out there. 14, 18, that's it for today's high with the Sun Cloud Mix. Happy Monday, friends. Hopefully you had a great weekend with the Parachute Club. It's Rise Up on Big FM playing whatever.

0: All right, Steppenwolf Magic Carpet Ride on the Big Breakfast on Big FM, playing Whatever. Good morning, sun with cloud across the region today, 18 the high, it's 14, God, me and my big mouth. So over a week ago, I mentioned that I like to play this little guessing game. How long will it take my neighbors to pick up their empty garbage containers and recycling boxes? Now, I believe I said down the street. These neighbors let them stay there for days after garbage has gone by. And I joked that these are the same neighbors that still have Christmas decorations in their front yard from last year, and they actually keep the Christmas lights on. Since I mentioned this, my neighbor right beside me has completely ignored me. Now, normally, when I would be outside, he'd be outside, a friendly wave. Yeah, absolutely nothing now. So I'm wondering, does he think that I'm talking about him? Because I'm not. No. This neighbor is one that you do not want to piss off. You know, the kind of neighbor that is handy, has all of the equipment that you do not have, you know, to take down tree branches, do work around the yard. I mean, why would I take a shot at that neighbor? I need him. I need them. The ones down the road with the Christmas decorations still in their yard? Nah. They got nothing they can offer me.
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2: 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I'm Antonia Altabonte.
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Good morning, Third Eye Blind and Sammy Charm Life on The Big Breakfast with Derek on Big FM, playing Whatever. Stories that we're following this morning: a bilingual rally against the Alto High-Speed Rail project is happening this Saturday in Rico. Champlain is opening a free organic waste drop-off site at the Ventlick Hill Municipal Garage every Saturday through until November. And the Rockland Soup Kitchen's first 5K or 10K walk run, raising more than $11,000 on Saturday. SunCloud Mix across Prescott, Russell, SDG in Western Quebec today. 18 the high, 14 right now. Happy Monday. Did you know today is World Hearing Voices Day? What are those voices telling you to do today? Are you going to listen to said voices in your head, or are you going to ignore them completely?

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1: Keep in mind, Earl Armstrong is closed between Bowesville Road and Lime Bank for water main work, and there is a detour in place. On the Queensway eastbound, I'm just seeing volume from Highway 416 to about Green Bank, and it looks like the Stowe westbound at Island Park Drive has cleared. I'm not seeing any other major incidents. We're doing well over our bridges, but if you see any problems, give us a call at 1-833-NOW-SLOW. 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And that's the latest traffic. 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

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Down to 12 in the area now, 18 today with the sun cloud mix, and Billy Joel's Tell Her About It on Big.

0: 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Happy Monday, friends. It's a cool one out there. Down to 11 in Prescott Russell, SDG in Western Quebec. We'll get a mix of sun and cloud on tap. No rain. 18 later on today.
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0: Thanks, Ben, for this joke. Life and death situation. You're riding a zebra. There is a lion in front of you. A giraffe running beside you. And you're being chased by a tiger. What do you do next? Get your drunk ass off the carousel.
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3: Keep in mind, Earl Armstrong is closed between Bowesville Road and Lime Bank for water main work, and there is a detour in place. On the Queensway eastbound, I'm just seeing volume from Highway 416 to about Green Bank, and it looks like the Stowe westbound at Island Park Drive has cleared. I'm not seeing any other major incidents. 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
1: 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It's worth the drive. Good morning, it's 7 o'clock. I'm Derek Scott. Here's what's going on. Donald Trump said over the weekend that a trade agreement between Canada and the U.S. could be reached fairly quickly. Donald Trump maintains that Ottawa is eager to reach an agreement, but he's demanding better treatment for American farmers, removing tariffs that affect them. A bilingual rally against the Alto High-Speed Rail project is happening on Saturday at the Legault Farms in Rigo. Farmers, landowners, and citizens from Eastern Ontario and Western Quebec will take part in a tractor parade starting at noon. The township of Champlain will open a temporary site for organic waste at the Ventlikill Municipal Garage. The free service will be offered every Saturday from 9 till noon, kicking off this weekend and running until November 14th. Leaves, yard waste, and small branches will be accepted, but must be placed in brown paper bags or tied in bales. A home collection will also take place November 2nd until November 8th. The Nation Fire Department mourning the passing of retired Fire Chief Aurel Constantino. He spent 45 years serving the Limoges Fire Department, now part of the Nation Fire Department. The weather on Saturday was ideal for a walk or run throughout Rockland, and that's what dozens did, taking part in the Rockland Soup Kitchen's first ever 5 or 10K walk or run. The event raised just over $11,000. Organizers are hopeful this will become an annual event. The money raised will help feed those in need in the community throughout the soup kitchen. In big sports, the Jays beat the Orioles 8-1. A few scores from football action yesterday. Bills over the Texans 36-31. Eagles beat the Commanders 24-22. The Green Bay Packers lost to the Vikings 22-39. Cowboys lost to the Giants 20-28. Big weather, sun with cloud today, 18. The high clear tonight, along near 5. Tomorrow, sun with cloud, a chance of a late morning shower. The showers could continue into the afternoon, 20 the high. On Wednesday, mainly cloudy, the high 22. Right now it's 12, and now you're up to date.
0: The Big Breakfast. Screaming at kids to get up? Optional. Listening? Mandatory.

It's the Big Breakfast at 7:06 with Derek. You know, some Amazon drivers cannot catch a break. A lot of them get accused of, like, tossing parcels. One guy decided to do a good deed. It ended up getting him fired and sued. That story's on the way before 8 with Van Halen on Big.

0: No Regrets, Tom Cochran on Big FM, playing Whatever, where it's 7:14. It's a cool one, yeah. Fall, no doubt, in the air, hence my hoodie that's a little snug. Something about, it shrunk in the dryer. It's got to be that. I mean, what else could it be? We're at 11 in the area now, 18 today with the sun cloud mix. So Snickers is releasing, this sounds good, a banana nut bread chocolate bar. It's coming out on Friday. Apparently, early reactions have been pretty good, although some people say the banana flavor is a little lighter than expected. You true banana lovers, you. It's got the usual Snickers lineup, peanut, caramel, milk chocolate, with banana flavor added to the mix. So basically, it's banana nut bread if banana nut bread decided to get covered in chocolate. Sounds like my weekend. Kidding. So it's got bananas in it. So technically, you're making healthy choices, okay?
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2: On the Queensway eastbound, we're dealing with volume from Highway 416 to Green Bay. And I'm also starting to see volume through Parkdale. Westbound looks good. Highway 174 westbound slows through Jean d'Arc Boulevard. And then just keep in mind that Earl Armstrong is closed between Bowesville Road and Lime Bank Road for water main work. Meet F-Bombs, bold ready-to-drink cocktails in round stackable bottles. 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And that's the latest traffic. I'm Antonia Altavante.
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The Women's March Take Back the Night is this Wednesday. It gets underway at 6 at the Chute à Blondeau Community Center. 726, Derek and you with Rockwell and Somebody's Watching Me. What is it about this area having so many creepy peeping toms?

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The Big Breakfast with Derek Scott on Big FM.

0: load me up with an extra large double-double, s'il vous plaît. It's the Matthew Good Band on Big FM playing whatever, 7:34. Some of the local regional stories that we're following this morning: Champlain opening a free organic waste drop-off site at the Bentley Kill Municipal Garage every Saturday. The Nation Fire Department is mourning the loss of retired Limoges Fire Chief Odell Constantino, who dedicated 45 years to fire service. And the Rockland Soup Kitchen's first 5 or 10K walk or run over the weekend, raising more than $11,000. Big weather, a sun-cloud mix today, 18 the high. It's a cool one, 11 right now. Amazon drivers get a pretty bad reputation for their delivery practices, but one driver decided to actually do something nice for a customer. It ended up costing him his job, and he got sued. Mike was making a delivery when he noticed that a flower pot had fallen over, so he picked it up, cleaned off the dirt, placed it back on the front step, and said, "Maybe I'll get a good review for this." Not quite. A few days later, the customer noticed a crack in the pot. They checked the doorbell cam. Part of the footage was missing. The only thing they saw was video of Mike actually touching the pot. So the customer sued, and Amazon ended up firing the guy. You know, Mike should have done what every other delivery driver does: just throw the package, ring the bell, and disappear before the camera gets a good look at you.
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2: On the Queensway eastbound, I'm starting to see volume filling in from Highway 416 to Parkdale. Westbound just slows from about Innes to Nicholas. Highway 174 westbound has volume through Jean d'Arc Boulevard. And we're just starting to get some volume over our bridges, but I'm not seeing any major incidents. City streets are still looking good. Just keep in mind that Earl Armstrong is closed between Bowesville and Lime Bank. Make the most out of fall before the snow flies. 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And that's the latest traffic. I'm Antonia Altbachte.
1: You're awake. That was your first mistake. Hey, that rhymes. Might as well wake and bake. The Big Breakfast with Derek Scott on Big FM.

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0: 747 11 in Prescott, Russell, SDG in Western Quebec. 18 later on with the sun cloud mix. Good morning. It's the Big Breakfast with Derek. Well, crisis averted. On Friday, I mentioned that my goal this weekend was to put together this lazy boy chair with my daughter. I am terrible at putting together anything, even with instructions. You know what? I still struggle. So, biggest challenge for us was actually getting the chair, which came in four pieces, into the basement. Other than that, it was easy. I am so glad that I practiced my left and my right. It was a matter of sliding the left bar into the other left bar, the right in the right, left side panel into the left holder. Same right one goes into the right one. Built like that. Now, as far as the IKEA stuff that's been sitting in my basement for a decade, well, that'll likely stay there for another decade. Unless I start dating someone who just loves putting together IKEA furniture. You'll be doing that on your own, by the way.
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2: On the Queensway eastbound, we're dealing with volume from Moody to Parkdale. Westbound slows from the split to Nicholas, and it looks like we're dealing with a crash now just on Carling Avenue near Croydon Avenue, and I'm seeing some heavy delays building from Richmond Road. And then just a reminder that Earl Armstrong is closed between Bowesville Road and Limebank for water main work. September 19th and 20th, downtown Oshawa transforms its Convergence Festival. 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And that's the latest traffic. I'm Antonia Altabate.
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2: Good morning, it's 8 o'clock. I'm Derek Scott. Here is what's going on. Donald Trump said over the weekend that a trade agreement between Canada and the U.S. could be reached fairly quickly. Donald Trump maintains that Ottawa is eager to reach an agreement, but he's demanding better treatment for American farmers, removing tariffs that affect them. A bilingual rally against the Alto High-Speed Rail project is happening on Saturday at the Legault Farms in Rigo. Farmers, landowners, and citizens from Eastern Ontario and Western Quebec will take part in a tractor parade starting at noon. The township of Champlain will open a temporary site for organic waste at the Ventlikill Municipal Garage. The free service will be offered every Saturday from 9 till noon, kicking off this weekend and running until November 14th. Leaves, yard waste, and small branches will be accepted, but must be placed in brown paper bags or tied in bales. A home collection will also take place November 2nd until November 8th. The Nation Fire Department mourning the passing of retired Fire Chief Aurel Constantino. He spent 45 years serving the Limoges Fire Department, now part of the Nation Fire Department. The weather on Saturday was ideal for a walk or run throughout Rockland, and that's what dozens did, taking part in the Rockland Soup Kitchen's first ever 5 or 10K walk or run. The event raised just over $11,000. Organizers are hopeful this will become an annual event. The money raised will help feed those in need in the community throughout the soup kitchen. In big sports, the Jays beat the Orioles 8-1. A few scores from football action yesterday. Bills over the Texans 36-31. Eagles beat the Commanders 24-22. The Green Bay Packers lost to the Vikings 22-39. Cowboys lost to the Giants 20-28. Big weather, sun with cloud today, 18. The high clear tonight, a low near 5. Tomorrow, sun with cloud, a chance of a late morning shower. The showers could continue into the afternoon, 20 the high. On Wednesday, mainly cloudy, the high 22. Right now, it's 12. And now, you're up to date.
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2: This song was written for the movie Eddie and the Cruisers, about a fictional New Jersey bar band. The movie bombed when it first came out, and the song went nowhere. Then HBO started showing the movie nonstop, and all of a sudden, the song was everywhere. The real band that recorded it helped inspire the look and sound of the fictional band in the movie. It's the story behind On the Dark Side. It's John Cafferty and the Beaver Brown Band on Big FM playing whatever.

0: Honeymoon Sweet Love Changes Everything. 92.5 Big FM, 107.7 Big FM. Good morning. It's 8:13. Derek and you on the Big Breakfast. 11 in the area now, 18 today's high with a sun cloud mix. So Judge Judy is calling it quits after 30 years on TV. Well, kind of, sort of. She's ending her on-camera career when Judy Justice wraps up in October. Judy says she's retiring from TV, but she's still going to produce shows, including a courtroom show starring her son. And she's also working on an adult animated project called Judyverse, which is inspired by those weird AI videos of a much younger Judge Judy. CBS, by the way, is celebrating 30 years of Judge Judy. They've got a 90-minute special coming up September 22nd. 30 years of Judge Judy. You know, that's longer than some marriages she probably ended.
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2: Carling eastbound is now reduced to two lanes between Alpine and Croydon as we deal with a crash. Expect delays. And a reminder that Earl Armstrong is closed between Bowesville Road and Limebank for water main work. The Queensway eastbound is stop and go from Moody to Parkdale. Westbound slows from Innes to about Nicholas. 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And that's the latest traffic. I'm Antonia Altavante.
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Derek Scott is community-minded, loves his daughter Amelia, rescues dogs, and occasionally enjoys a beer. Basically, he's wholesome. 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

annual Terry Fox Run. Several of them coming up this Sunday across the region, including the L.A. Pontvey Park and Rockland 9 on Sunday. Chute à Blondeau Terry Fox Run taking place at the Voyageur Provincial Park. That runs from 8 to 4. And yes, in Alexandria, it's back, taking place at Island Park, the gazebo closest to Lochiel Road. Registration there begins at 9, the run itself at 10. With Billy Squire, Lonely is the Night on Big 97.3.

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0: 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Stories that we're following this morning, a bilingual rally against the Alto High-Speed Rail Project is happening this Saturday in Rigo. Champlain opening a free organic waste drop-off site at the Ventlikill Municipal Garage every Saturday. The Nation Fire Department mourning the loss of retired Limoges Fire Chief Aurel Constantino, who dedicated 45 years to fire service. And the Rockland Soup Kitchen's first ever 5 or 10K walk run raised more than $11,000 on Saturday. Suncloud mix today, 18 the high. It's a cool one, 12 degrees. So Tucker House in Rockland had their bridal show yesterday. Ah, yes, weddings. When dad gets a hold of the microphone, bride-to-be, look out.
1: Liz, they say that the two keys to a good speech are levity and brevity. Well, my dear, you'll be getting neither from me today. After all, your mother and I and all your friends have been waiting over 9 years for you to settle down with your Prince Charming. So I think you can bear with me for the next 45 or 50 minutes. And I have to admit that part of the reason this speech is 39 pages long is because I've had to set the font at 24, which probably wouldn't have been necessary had you tied the knot before I needed bifocals. For years now, Liz, on countless occasions, I have unintentionally embarrassed you. And I'm sorry. I just want you to know that tonight will be different. Tonight it's intentional.
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2: Carling eastbound is reduced to 2 lanes between Alpine and Croydon for a crash. Expect delays. Also, Earl Armstrong is closed off between Bowesville Road and Limebank for water main work. The Queensway eastbound just slows from Highway 416 to Parkdale, westbound from Hunt Club to about Nicholas. And actually, it looks like we're dealing with an issue now just before you hit Hunt Club Road on the Queensway. Also, a crash, it looks like, just at Hunt Club and Dunstan Terrace. 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And that's the latest traffic. I'm Antonia Oltabate.
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The Bourget Antique Tractor Pull is coming up this Saturday. Before then, the pre-show, the Cruise Night Show and Shine, Friday nights right on Russell Road. Doors open up at 7. There's going to be line dancing, a live band, and, of course, amazing cars. 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Registration, if you want to be a part of it, gets underway at 9, and the pull begins around 10. 844, Madonna, Like a Virgin, on Big FM.

0: 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On Big FM, playing whatever. 8:52, that's it for me. Derek, we made it through a Monday morning together. Barely. Hopefully tomorrow will be much better. Would be nice if it was a bit warmer as well. Man, the fact that I decided to celebrate the fact that summer officially is still underway by wearing shorts. Should have worn the old penguin pajama pants. Would have kept me warm. Although my Big FM hoodie, which is a little snug, you know, around the waist, is keeping me warm at least. 11 right now. On our way to 18, at least we'll get some sun and cloud and no rain. 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
2: On the Queensway eastbound, we're just dealing with volume from Highway 416 to Parkdale. Westbound slows from the split to Nicholas. And we just have a crash still ongoing at Walkley Road just by the Queensway ramps and Sheffield Road. Also an accident on Hunt Club just by Dunstan Terrace and the usual delays on Hunt Club through Riverside Drive and Prince of Wales Drive. And actually just in now, Queensway Eastbound, it looks like there's an issue just before you hit Greenbank. Live your best life around the campfire. 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And that's the latest traffic on Antonia Altamonte.
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16: Sun cloud mix throughout the morning, 18 the high, clear tonight, a low near 5. Sun with cloud, a chance of a late morning shower tomorrow. Rain could last throughout the afternoon, 20. Coming up on Wednesday, cloudy, the high 22. 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
0: 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Who the hell is they? But they will, I promise. 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

0: 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Still doing more Sunday appearances than most dads.
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10: A sun cloud mix throughout the morning, 18 the high, clear tonight, a low near 5. Sun with cloud, a chance of a late morning shower tomorrow. Rain could last throughout the afternoon, 20. Coming up on Wednesday, cloudy, the high 22. 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
9: A sun cloud mix throughout the morning, 18 the high, clear tonight, a low near 5. Sun with cloud, a chance of a late morning shower tomorrow. Rain could last throughout the afternoon, 20. Coming up on Wednesday, cloudy, the high 22. 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
7: A mix of sun and cloud this afternoon, 18 the high, clear tonight, low near 5. A chance of a late morning shower. The rain could last throughout the afternoon. Otherwise, sun with cloud tomorrow, 20. The outlook for Wednesday, mainly cloudy, the high at 22. 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
9: A mix of sun and cloud this afternoon, 18 the high, clear tonight, low near 5. A chance of a late morning shower. The rain could last throughout the afternoon. Otherwise, sun with cloud tomorrow, 20. The outlook for Wednesday, mainly cloudy, the high at 22. 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
14: A mix of sun and cloud this afternoon, 18 the high, clear tonight, low near 5. A chance of a late morning shower. The rain could last throughout the afternoon. Otherwise, sun with cloud tomorrow, 20. The outlook for Wednesday, mainly cloudy, the high at 22. 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
0: 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It's time to check to see if there's been any progress on the 17 becoming a two-lane highway. What? Nothing? Thought so.

Is the municipality fixing potholes or just studying them? 866-569-4283. 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Pothole tourism. Is that a thing?

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2: Good afternoon, I'm Bill Kingston. Here is what's going on. Prescott Russell has its first frost advisory of the season. Environment Canada says patchy frost is expected tonight into Tuesday morning as temperatures drop close to the freezing mark. Cover up any plants you want to keep as there could be damage to them, as well as trees and crops. Statistics Canada says the inflation rate was unchanged in August, staying at 3%. Gasoline prices continued to rise, but at a slower pace, with prices up almost 23% as the Middle East conflict continues. Consumers were paying less for clothing, but more for rent and travel. Ontario's inflation rate was 2.4%, up from 2% in July. Investors putting more than $1 billion into Canada's economy will get priority access to a program offering binding decisions from the Canada Revenue Agency. Under the Advanced Income Tax Rulings Program, investors will get a decision on how they will be taxed before they commit capital. The announcement was made at the same time Prime Minister Carney is welcoming world investors at a summit in Toronto. Aalto has bought its first strategic plot of land for the future high-speed rail project, but it's not revealing exactly where. The Crown Corporation is now looking for experts to evaluate properties and land rights that could either be bought or expropriated. The rail line section from Montreal to Ottawa could cross as many as 1,700 properties, including 500 farms. The final route is expected next year. Meantime, a rally against the project will happen Saturday at Legault Farms in Rigo. A former fire chief is being mourned and recognized for his lasting legacy. The Nation Fire Department announced on the weekend Aurel Constantino had died. He worked 45 years with the Limoges Fire Department, which is now part of the Nation Fire Department. A run and walk in Rockland has raised over $11,000 for the community soup kitchen. The organization's inaugural 5 and 10K walk run was held on Saturday. Organizers hope to make it an annual event. The Embrum Rib Fest on the weekend raised $30,000 for the St. Jacques Parish. Big sports, the Toronto Blue Jays open a 3-game series with the Detroit Tigers tonight. Jose Soriano gets the start with the first pitch just after 7. In hockey, the Montreal Canadiens have signed head coach Martin St-Louis to a multi-year contract extension. Terms were not disclosed. The NFL Monday Nighter has the Kansas City Chiefs hosting the Denver Broncos. Kickoff is at 8:15. Big FM weather, a frost advisory is in effect, clearing up tonight with fog patches developing overnight and the risk of frost with a low of 5. Sunny to start the day tomorrow, then a mix of sun and cloud. A good chance we'll see showers late in the morning and in the afternoon. Fog patches clearing out in the morning with a high of 20. Clearing on Wednesday and a high of 26. Right now it's 17 degrees, and now you're up to date.

Big FM playing whatever. It's Bon Jovi. You give love a bad name. Hey there, it's Lauren Glaser. Happy Monday afternoon. Can you believe it's a Monday already? Well, yeah, it's 3 o'clock in the afternoon. You could probably believe it is a Monday. What did I do over the weekend? Well, I'll tell you, it was jam-packed, and I'll explain everything that went down over the weekend for you in a couple seconds. TLC, Now No Scrubs on Big FM playing whatever.

0: Big FM playing whatever. You know those guys are doing like a whole bunch of shows for their 50th? I may be a last time thing for Rush Subdivisions. Hey there, it's Lauren Glazer. So let me ask you this, friends. Where did the weekend go? You know what I'm finding as we just, you know, roll through time and space. Yeah, I'm going to get a little deep here. I'm finding that, yeah, time is just going by so quickly, especially over the weekend, right? Like we're mid-September already. Where did this past weekend go? You know what? The weather, not so bad. I want to say it was my wife's birthday over the weekend. She's a September baby, yeah. So September the 12th was Amanda's birthday. And, you know, we did celebrate over the weekend. I got her a gift. Of course I got her a gift. You know, it's my wife. I got her, I got her a couple of Dollarama gift cards. Don't worry. No, there's no issue with our relationship. I'm taking her to Vegas in October. We're going to celebrate our her birthday and our anniversary at the same time. So no worries about that. Have you found that you're having problems finding birthday cards? Because I'm having a big problem finding birthday cards. Dollarama didn't have like a whole bunch. One of the pharmacies that I went to didn't have a whole bunch either. I ended up finding cards, but it was a struggle. Went for dinner with her parents, my in-laws. We had a lot of fun there. I did the usual grocery shopping, you know, found some good corn again. It was pretty good. I got me a couple of new tattoos. So number 5 and number 6 for me. What were they? A microphone with my wife's initials in it and something to honor my grandfather. A red pen. Why a red pen? Well, he always used one to make notes on his racing form. Yeah, there's a little bit of gambling in my family. Anyway, did a family dinner at my mom's house because, yeah, it's the Jewish holidays. Always an excuse to get together, right? My mom isn't the greatest cook at this point in her life. Well, she never really was a great cook. She made some meatloaf with a sauce she called a mix of things. That was red flag number one. She made a baked pasta, which was both liquidy and hairy at the same time. Flag number two, red flag number two, corn niblets, which were too salty for some reason, and potato latkes because, you know, we're Jewish. They were also too salty. I talked to my sister. Looks like we're going out next year.
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15: A frost advisory is in effect, clearing with fog patches developing overnight and the risk of frost with a low of 5 degrees. Sunny early tomorrow morning, then a mix of sun and cloud. A good chance of showers late in the morning and in the afternoon. Fog patches dissipate in the morning with a high of 20. Clearing up on Wednesday with a high of 26. For local and regional information and events, visit bigfm.ca.
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Big FM playing whatever. Pearl Jam. Jeremy. Hey there. Lauren Glazer. Happy Monday afternoon, friends. And I was told to give this a little bit of love. And with the power of Big FM and the power of local radio, of course, we're going to give it a little bit of love. So I want you to check this out. Take Back the Night is happening Wednesday, September the 16th. So that is just a couple of days from now. It's happening at 6 at the Chute de Blandon Community Center. What our goal is basically is to raise awareness about violence against women. So I want to see as many people out there as possible this Wednesday evening at the Chute de Blandon Community Center. Genesis now, or as normal people would call them, Genesis. It's Land of Confusion on Big FM playing... Whatever.

0: Big FM playing Whatever. That's your vinyl vault song for this afternoon. Steve Miller Band and Abracadabra. So listen, friends, my earliest recollection of that song came from my father's Pontiac 6000 and a cassette. I don't know if it was the album or just like a compilation, but I guess my dad was a big Steve Miller fan. Hey there, it's Lauren Glaser. So a little nutty story behind the origin of that song. So what happened was he met, by chance, Diana Ross at a ski resort in Idaho, of all places. From there, he started talking to her about the time they were both on a TV show back in the 60s called Hubba Baloo. Stay with me. From that jumping off point, he started thinking about what the sound the Supremes had would bring to a song of his. And from there, he came up with the lyrics to Abracadabra. But from there, the musical concept of the song took another 3 years to develop. He originally thought of it as a gypsy blues track, and he put some lyrics down, which he really didn't like. So he put the whole thing just on the shelf. Eventually, he was able to complete it and spent 14 weeks on the Billboard Top 100. For Steve Miller, recently he canceled a large summer tour. That was kind of a bummer, but he did take up residency at the Lincoln Center in New York City, and he's performing some jazz of late. Here's something you may not have known about Steve Miller. He's actually on the Department of Musical Instruments Committee at the Metropolitan Museum of Art, and the guy's actually in charge of looking after his personal collection of vintage guitars. Yeah, kind of cool. So, you know what? Steve Miller looks like he's enjoying his time right now. After all, Steve Miller, 82 years old.
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2: Good afternoon. I'm Bill Kingston. Here is what's going on. Prescott Russell has its first frost advisory of the season. Environment Canada says patchy frost is expected tonight into Tuesday morning as temperatures drop close to the freezing mark. Cover up any plants you want to keep as there could be damage to them, as well as

trees, and crops. Statistics Canada says the inflation rate was unchanged in August, staying at 3%. Gasoline prices continued to rise, but at a slower pace, with prices up almost 23% as the Middle East conflict continues. Consumers were paying less for clothing, but more for rent and travel. Ontario's inflation rate was 2.4%, up from 2% in July. Investors putting more than $1 billion into Canada's economy will get priority

0: And Prime Minister Carney is welcoming world investors at a summit in Toronto. Aalto has bought its first strategic plot of land for the future high-speed rail project, but it's not revealing exactly where. The Crown Corporation is now looking for experts to evaluate properties and land rights that could either be bought or expropriated. The rail line section from Montreal to Ottawa could cross as many as 1,700 properties, including 500 farms. The final route is expected next year. Meantime, a rally against the project will happen Saturday at Legault Farms in Rigaud. A former fire chief is being mourned and recognized for his lasting legacy. The Nation Fire Department announced on the weekend Aurel Constantino had died. He worked 45 years with the Limoges Fire Department, which is now part of the Nation Fire Department. A run and walk in Rockland has raised over $11,000 for the community soup kitchen. The organization's inaugural 5 and 10K walk run was held on Saturday. Organizers hope to make it an annual event. The Embrum Rib Fest on the weekend raised $30,000 for the St. Jacques Parish. Big sports, the Toronto Blue Jays open a 3-game series with the Detroit Tigers tonight. Jose Soriano gets the start with the first pitch just after 7. In hockey, the Montreal Canadiens have signed head coach Martin St-Louis to a multi-year contract extension. Terms were not disclosed. The NFL Monday Nighter has the Kansas City Chiefs hosting the Denver Broncos. Kickoff is at 8:15. Big FM weather, a frost advisory is in effect, clearing up tonight with fog patches developing overnight and the risk of frost with a low of 5. Sunny to start the day tomorrow, then a mix of sun and cloud. A good chance we'll see showers late in the morning and in the afternoon. Fog patches clearing out in the morning with a high of 20. Clearing on Wednesday and a high of 26. Right now it's 17 degrees and now you're up to date.
1: He's a huge Seinfeld fan. So naturally, every afternoon is basically an episode about... nothing. Big Afternoons with Lauren on Big FM.

0: 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Let's do something. 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
1: Big FM isn't hard to get. You're just bad at getting us.

Big FM playing whatever. It's the crew, Dr. Feelgood. Happy Monday. It's Lauren Glaser. Hopefully you are doing well. So I don't know if you've been keeping up with the what to do and how everything's going with the world, but Star Trek turning 60 this year. Yeah, I know. Mind blown. Completely crazy, isn't it? So with that being top of mind, and I hear there's a couple of new spinoffs being made from the Star Trek franchise, I wanted to talk to somebody who's like on the ground floor of one of the new Star Trek spinoffs, and we'll get to that conversation in a couple of seconds, okay? Bruce Springsteen.

0: think I'm crazy. Big FM playing Whatever. It's Sky and Love Song. Hey there, it's Lauren Glaser. Happy Monday afternoon. So I don't know if you caught this, but Star Trek this year turning the big 6-0. And with the franchise, they've been having a lot of these spin-offs of late. And apparently there's a new one coming out focusing on one aspect of the original series. And I wanted to talk to somebody who's like right on the ground floor of that new spinoff. Here's how that conversation went. So the notes I was given have you just listed as red shirt number 344. Do you have a name?
1: Oh yeah, that's fine. Red shirt number 344. That's what I go by. That's what I'm listed as, so, oh yeah. Or, Jim. He's dead Jim. They call me that, dead Jim. The doctor called me that. Just call me Red.
0: Glad to have you on, Red. So, with this new show coming up, what kind of episodes, what kind of stories can we expect?
1: Storylines, nothing exciting. It'll take place in space.
0: Yeah, okay. Sounds pretty interesting.
1: A confined space.
0: Okay.
1: A safe space.
0: Being safe is sometimes good.
1: The name of the ship is the USS Fool Me Once.
0: Oh, I see the direction you guys are going in with this.
1: Basically the same storyline, staying safe and staying alive.
0: Yeah, I know that has been kind of a problem, keeping your colleagues around for more than an episode. Are you going to borrow some stuff from the original show, like a five-year mission?
1: Yeah, the five-year mission is stay alive.
0: Yeah, that has been a real problem for you guys over the years, hasn't it? So with the show taking place on a ship, can you tell me a little bit about it? What it's like?
1: The ship is different, though. We don't go anywhere. We stay in space dock. We mind our own business. The ship is in space, but we don't know. We could be in space, but there's no windows. And as soon as we're all inside, they weld the doors shut so that no one can get us. Because they always get us.
0: Yeah, I remember. I could see where your job has hazards. Are you able to tell me more about the series itself?
1: Well, the series, we're not even sure if we're going to show it on TV, because then people might know where we are and then ask us to beam down to the planet. Which, you just beam down, totally safe. It's an alien world we know nothing about, but here's your little gun. And the guns are giving us, you know, we could accidentally maybe phaser each other and shoot each other by accident. So they're like, ones that we have for this show are just like Pez dispenser. They shoot candy. It's hard to kill a guy with candy. I'm sure we'd find a way, though. One of us red shirts would choke on it or get it in the eye and get an infection or something.
0: Wow, I never really realized how much you had to worry about your job when it comes down to being a red shirt. Almost like it's kind of like a liability to be one.
1: Yeah, the Vulcan saying, live long and prosper. I just want to live long or just normal. Just live normal and I don't need to prosper. Live normal and just be okay. That's my motto. To boldly not go where no man has gone before. I don't want to go anywhere. Don't tell anyone where we are.
0: Well, good luck with the new show, and try not to beam into any bad situations.
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19: A frost advisory is in effect, clearing with fog patches developing overnight and the risk of frost with a low of 5 degrees. Sunny early tomorrow morning, then a mix of sun and cloud, a good chance of showers late in the morning and in the afternoon. Fog patches dissipating in the morning with a high of 20. Clearing up on Wednesday with a high of 26. For local and regional information and events, visit bigfm.ca.
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Hey there. Lauren Glaser. This may be a little bit off for you because it's kind of far away, but you know what? It's never too early to plan out, you know, your holiday goings on. So the Riceville Agricultural Society is having a holiday market. It's happening in November, the 28th. So mark that on your calendar if you have it out for you. 10 till 3 o'clock in the afternoon, all going at the Caledonia Community Center. Shine Down Now and Second Chance on Big FM playing whatever.

Big FM playing Whatever Lover Boy. Loving every minute of it. Hey there, it's Lauren Glaser. Hopefully you're loving every minute of your Monday afternoon. And hopefully you aren't doing well. So, you know what? I don't know how I missed this. It completely slipped my hands because usually I'm all over

0: 80s movie news. You know, usually I'm all over this stuff. And this is a pretty big one. So there's going to be a new Gremlins movie coming out. Wow, I can't believe that. And some pretty big names are on board. So you got Steven Spielberg. He's going to be the executive producer. Original writer Chris Columbus is also going to be on board. He's going to be producing and writing it. Also, there's news that some of the people that directed Final Destination Bloodlines, they're also involved. No other names, unfortunately, have been thrown out yet. But if you are wondering, it's not the first Gremlins project since the second movie from 1990. Yeah, that one wasn't the very good one. There's a rebooted animated series that came out back in 2023. HBO Max has that one if you are looking for it. The new movie already has a release date. Maybe circle this on your calendar, November the 19th, 2027. Don't know if it's going to be a prequel or a direct sequel. It's unbelievably crazy how so many directions a movie can go now. But anyway, I really hope it doesn't suck. The one scene from the original movie that will always stay with me because it's creepy and it's nightmare fuel. You remember the one where the gremlin gets into the microwave and gets microwaved? Yeah, that will stick with me forever. November 19th, 2027. Mark that on your calendar. That's the day Gremlins comes out. The next one.
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17: He's got absolutely no sense of fashion. A chrome dome that looks exactly like Derek Scott's. And enough surveillance gear in his basement to get him flagged by CSIS. 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
1: 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Whether it's to buy wood, tools, or a ladder to spy on your neighbor, Rona Lalonde is the place to go.
2: Good afternoon. I'm Bill Kingston. Here is what's going on. Prescott Russell has its first frost advisory of the season. Environment Canada says patchy frost is expected tonight into Tuesday morning as temperatures drop close to the freezing mark. Cover up any plants you want to keep as there could be damage to them, as well as trees and crops. Statistics Canada says the inflation rate was unchanged in August, staying at 3%. Gasoline prices continued to rise, but at a slower pace, with prices up almost 23% as the Middle East conflict continues. Consumers were paying less for clothing, but more for rent and travel. Ontario's inflation rate was 2.4%, up from 2% in July. Investors putting more than $1 billion into Canada's economy will get priority access to a program offering binding decisions from the Canada Revenue Agency. Under the Advanced Income Tax Rulings Program, investors will get a decision on how they will be taxed before they commit capital. The announcement was made at the same time Prime Minister Carney is welcoming world investors at a summit in Toronto. Aalto has bought its first strategic plot of land for the future high-speed rail project, but it's not revealing exactly where. The Crown Corporation is now looking for experts to evaluate properties and land rights that could either be bought or expropriated. The rail line section from Montreal to Ottawa could cross as many as 1,700 properties, including 500 farms. The final route is expected next year. Meantime, a rally against the project will happen Saturday at Legault Farms in Rigaud. A former fire chief is being mourned and recognized for his lasting legacy. The Nation Fire Department announced on the weekend Aurel Constantino had died. He worked 45 years with the Limoges Fire Department, which is now part of the Nation Fire Department. A run and walk in Rockland has raised over $11,000 for the community soup kitchen. The organization's inaugural 5 and 10K walk run was held on Saturday. Organizers hope to make it an annual event. The Embrum Rib Fest on the weekend raised $30,000 for the St. Jacques Parish. Big sports, the Toronto Blue Jays open a three-game series with the Detroit Tigers tonight. Jose Soriano gets the start with the first pitch just after 7. In hockey, the Montreal Canadiens have signed head coach Martin St-Louis to a multi-year contract extension. Terms were not disclosed. The NFL Monday Nighter has the Kansas City Chiefs hosting the Denver Broncos. Kickoff is at 8:15. Big FM weather, a frost advisory is in effect, clearing up tonight with fog patches developing overnight and the risk of frost with a low of 5. Sunny to start the day tomorrow, then a mix of sun and cloud. A good chance we'll see showers late in the morning and in the afternoon. Fog patches clearing out in the morning with a high of 20. Clearing on Wednesday and a high of 26. Right now it's 17 degrees and now you're up to date.
0: Big Afternoons with Lauren. Leaving his neat freak tendencies behind. Mostly in the laundry room. Big FM.

Big FM playing whatever, Van Halen, Panama. Hey there, it's Lauren Glaser. So, you know what? This year, folks, we have to celebrate Star Trek turning the big 6-0. And there's a little bit of chatter of a new spinoff coming out. I wanted to talk to somebody who is like right at the bottom floor of that spinoff. We'll talk to them in a couple of minutes or so. Nelly Now and Ride With Me on Big FM playing whatever.

0: We're here for a good time, not a long time. That may end up on my tombstone. Hey there, it's Lauren Glaser, Big FM playing whatever. So friends, listen to this. Star Trek this year, turning the big 6-0, and there is a little bit of word of another Star Trek spinoff, and I got a hold of that, and I wanted to talk to somebody who's like right at the ground floor of this new spinoff, and here's how that conversation went. So the notes I was given have you just listed as red shirt number 344. Do you have a name?
1: Oh yeah, that's fine. Red shirt number 344. That's what I go by. That's what I'm listed as, so, oh yeah. Or, Jim. He's dead Jim. They call me that, dead Jim. The doctor called me that. Just call me Red.
0: Glad to have you on, Red. So, with this new show coming up, what kind of episodes, what kind of stories can we expect?
1: Storylines, nothing exciting. It'll take place, in space.
0: Yeah, okay. Sounds pretty interesting.
1: A confined space.
0: Okay.
1: A safe space.
0: Being safe is sometimes good.
1: The name of the ship is the USS fool me once.
0: Oh, I see the direction you guys are going in with this.
1: Basically the same storyline, staying safe and staying alive.
0: Yeah, I know that has been kind of a problem, keeping your colleagues around for more than an episode. Are you going to borrow some stuff from the original show, like a 5-year mission?
1: Yeah, the 5-year mission is stay alive.
0: Yeah, that has been a real problem for you guys over the years, hasn't it? So with the show taking place on a ship, can you tell me a little bit about it? What it's like?
1: The ship is different, though. We don't go anywhere. We stay in space dock. We mind our own business. The ship is in space, but we don't know. We could be in space, but there's no windows. And as soon as we're all inside, they weld the door shut so that no one can get us. Because they always get us.
0: Yeah, I remember. I could see where your job has hazards. Are you able to tell me more about the series itself?
1: Well, the series, we're not even sure if we're going to show it on TV, because then people might know where we are and then ask us to beam down to the planet. Which, you just beam down, totally safe. It's an alien world we know nothing about, but here's your little gun. And the guns are giving us, you know, we could accidentally maybe phaser each other and shoot each other by accident, so they're like, ones that we have for this show are just like Pez dispense. They shoot candy. It's hard to kill a guy with candy. I'm sure we'd find a way, though. One of us red shirts would choke on it or get it in the eye and get an infection or something.
0: Wow, I never really realized how much you had to worry about your job when it comes down to being a red shirt. Almost like it's kind of like a liability to be one.
1: Yeah, the Vulcan saying, live long and prosper. I just want to live long. Or just normal. Just live normal. And I don't need to prosper. Live normal and just be okay. That's my motto. To boldly not go where no man has gone before. I don't want to go anywhere. Don't tell anyone where we are.
0: Well, good luck with the new show and try not to beam into any bad situations.
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13: A frost advisory is in effect, clearing with fog patches developing overnight and the risk of frost with a low of 5 degrees. Sunny early tomorrow morning, then a mix of sun and cloud, a good chance of showers late in the morning and in the afternoon. Fog patches dissipating in the morning with a high of 20. Clearing up on Wednesday with a high of 26. For local and regional information and events, visit bigfm.ca.
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Hey there, it's Lauren Glaser. So, Wellness Walk is coming up. If you want to join, it's a free 4-week walking series, all presented by the Canadian Mental Health Association, Champlain East. Happening on Wednesday morning, September the 23rd to the 14th. It's on the Prescott Russell Recreational Trail in Van Cleek Hill. Want more details? You could call Jenny. No, her phone number is not 867-5309. 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

Bare Naked Ladies, it's all been done before. Big FM playing whatever. Hey there, it's Lauren Glaser. So I look at the clock on the wall. Time for me to almost get out of here. So I've got to pass along some national days on the calendar for this Monday, September the 14th. Yeah, that's right. We are halfway through September already. Mind blown. Unbelievable, right? So we have lots of food on the calendar today. So today, Gobstopper Day. You know what? For me, when I think of gobstoppers, I always think back to the OG Willy Wonka movie and the everlasting gobstopper and the last scene where Charlie gives it back to him. Doesn't take away from the fact that Willy Wonka was a bit of a creep, right? It's also National Eat a Hoagie Day. Here, we call them subs. But if you ever have the chance to maybe ride up along the eastern seaboard and looking to have a really, really good Philly cheesesteak, White House Subs in Atlantic City, best one I've come across in my travels. It's also National Cream-Filled Donut Day. Lots of people will say they prefer the custard filling. No, I'm a cream-filled guy. I need to go right into the sugar coma from one of those. Also today on the calendar, it's National Coloring Day. For that, let's see what the Big FM band has come up with.

0: nice and smooth. Happy National Coloring Day. That's it for me for this afternoon. You take care. I'll catch up with you again tomorrow between 3 and 6.
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11: A frost advisory is in effect, clearing with fog patches developing overnight and the risk of frost with a low of 5 degrees. Sunny early tomorrow morning, then a mix of sun and cloud, a good chance of showers late in the morning and in the afternoon. Fog patches dissipating in the morning with a high of 20. Clearing up on Wednesday with a high of 26. For local and regional information and events, visit bigfm.ca.
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15: A frost advisory is in effect, clearing with fog patches developing overnight and the risk of frost with a low of 5 degrees. Sunny early tomorrow morning, then a mix of sun and cloud, a good chance of showers late in the morning and in the afternoon. Fog patches dissipating in the morning with a high of 20. Clearing up on Wednesday with a high of 26. 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